Ain't it crazy, baby? I just one drink could change things. Who'd ever thought we'd make it? Who'd have thought we'd ever come this far? Sparks flying over Bud Lights. Do what you're doing for the

Kevin Burrison, Southside of Sober on KX96. Good evening, Colin Miller with ya, and we also heard yet another sounder for our Casino Rama big ticket.

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0: What time zone am I on? What country am I in?
1: It doesn't matter. It's 5 o'clock somewhere.
0: It's always on 5 in Margaritaville, come to think of it.
1: Yeah, I heard that.
0: You've been there, haven't you?
1: Yes, sir.
0: I've seen your boat there.
1: I've been to Margaritaville a few times.
0: All right. Well, that's good.
1: Stumble my way back.
0: Okay. Well, we just want to make sure you can keep it between the navigational beacons.
1: Between the buoys. I got it.
0: All right. Well, it's 5 o'clock. Let's go somewhere.
1: I'm ready. Crank it up.
0: Let's get out of here.
1: I'm gone.

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1: Yo, it's Russell Dickerson. 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Hot Chili Peppers are co-writers on this song because of the You're My Butterfly Sugar Baby reference. 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Worth Your While.
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0: WTA's number one country, KX96. That is how I'm wriggling tail light this town. Good morning. It's I had 17 degrees coming in this morning. I'm not really sure.
1: It is 15 right now. It's going to be sunny today and a high of 28 with a humidex of 33.
0: Great. There we go.
1: All right. And on the West 401, it is starting to slow from about Henry Street over to west of Lake Ridge, and then slowdowns there starting again around Kennedy across to the Don Valley Parkway, and that is because of construction. 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
0: I'm going to get to Craig in the Dorm Radio Newsroom in just a few minutes and give you a shot to win those Casinorama concert tickets. 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
1: That's right.
0: Yeah, it's not a giveaway right away.
1: And the lucky grand prize winner will be announced on Monday,
0: August the 17th. So good luck.
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0: GTA's number one country, KX96. Don't slam the door. Shania Twain, if you're not in it for love, well, I'm out of here.
1: It's not the slam. It's the stomp. You got it. You got it. That's a power stomp right there.
0: Power stomp?
1: Yep.
0: Carolyn would know.
1: I would.
0: It's going to be beautiful today. Forecast is coming up.
1: Even when I try to be quiet on my feet, I cannot be quiet on my feet. It's impossible.
0: Heavy walker, you know who else is? Our daughter.
1: Yes, you've told me that.
0: And I discovered last night, our wife's got a little bit of that too, so I think our daughter gets it from her.
1: Oh, really?
0: Yeah. Oh, yeah.
1: Oh, interesting. Oh, yeah. All right.
0: Oh, yeah.
1: The group grows. Yeah. All right, north on the Don Valley Parkway, north of Eglinton, we do have the right lane blocked off of the collision. Also problems on the north 404 ramp to Major McKenzie in the left lane, and then the north 400 ramp to Teston, we have the left lane blocked through there as well. 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The KX96 Traffic Patrol continues.
0: Coming up in our next long ride of New Country, the breakout hit for Toby Keith and a man whose son celebrates a birthday today.
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0: We've got sunshine today. It is going to be beautiful. 28-degree high will feel like 33. And it'll be clear tonight. Kind of brisk. Well, comfortable anyway. Low 13. Tomorrow's a KX96 wind sticker Wednesday. We start with sunshine, then we get a cloud, maybe an afternoon thunderstorm. 24-degree high will feel like 29. And then Thursday, mix of sun and cloud, high of 27. Right now, it is 22 degrees in Oshawa and Brampton. It's 21 in Toronto, but it's feeling like 26 right now. There's weather and more at kxcountry.fm. This guy's son is celebrating a birthday today. His son's name is Tatum. Happy birthday to Tatum Bryan. Here's Luke Bryan. And most people are good.

0: GTA's number one country, KX96. That's Zach Top, south of Sanity. Good morning. Thank you for being here with us on your Tuesday? Yeah.
1: Yeah, it's Tuesday.
0: It is Tuesday. Taco Tuesday. Or whatever you're having. Start with a T. What other food is there? Tiramisu.
1: Oh, tiramisu go. Tuesday.
0: Tiramisu Tuesday.
1: You had me at that one.
0: I like it.
1: Oh, tacos and tiramisu.
0: Yes.
1: Okay. Yes. That's an interesting mix, but hey. All right, westbound on Highway 7A in Port Perry, just at Queen Street, we have a collision there. It's affecting the center lane. Problems north on the Don Valley Parkway, north of Eglinton. There is still a collision there in the right lane. The stalled vehicle on the north 404 ramp to Major McKenzie is cleared. So are the problems on the north 400 ramp to Teston. The left lane is blocked. And then out in Milton, there's still a crash on the West 401 at Guelph Line. It's affecting the two left lanes, so traffic is quite backed up in that area. KX 96 traffic is brought to you by the Capitol Theater in Port Hope. Is Bella Manningham losing her grip on reality, or is it being loosened for her? Experience the iconic stage thriller Gaslight, August 21st through September 6th. 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If you spot traffic trouble, you can call us or text us hands-free at 905-427-9696. The KX 96 Traffic Patrol continues.
0: Get ready for this. Another T. Let's have tzatziki.
1: Oh.
0: Thank you.
1: Will you play the xylophone while you have the
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0: Owen Rigling on GTA's number one country, KX96. He celebrated his second wedding anniversary yesterday, and we are going to see him back in KX country at Pickering Casino on November 3rd. Derek Mann with you. Again, not to push summer away, because we were talking last hour about, you know, when is summer over for you? But it is almost back to school season, and, you know, it should be an exciting time for a lot of families. For some families, not so much. 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
1: 401 eastbound in the express by Morningside. It looks like two right lanes are now blocked off with a collision. So very slow going from Markham Road. Eastbound 401 into Durham. Heavy now from Brock Road to Salem, in through Whippy as well as Oshawa. On the westbound side of the 401 in the collectors through Dufferin, two right lanes are blocked off. And North 400 beyond the 401, left lane out with a stall. 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
1: 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It's about having a crush that I'm now dating, actually, so it's kind of a crazy story.
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